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4: Going to cool down a bit for the weekend and decent rain chances throughout as well. Looks like highs in the mid-70s Friday, Saturday, and Sunday.
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6: Going to cool down a bit for the weekend and decent rain chances throughout as well. Looks like highs in the mid-70s Friday, Saturday, and Sunday.
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0: 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We're gonna be back later on.
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3: 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One guy told about an eager new salesman he had. On his third day, a man appeared in the showroom and asked to drive an SUV. When it left the lot, the guy asked if they could drive through town. New salesman told him, wherever you'd like to go. A few minutes later, the guy parks, excuses himself, and returns with a bag of dry cleaning, throws it in the back. A few blocks later, the guy pulls over at a supermarket, returns with a bag of groceries. The salesman's amused, but says nothing. Next stop, a florist. Finally, the salesman suggests they return to the dealership. He asked the guy how he liked the SUV. Loved it, the guy says. Asked about a trade-in. The guy says he doesn't actually have one, but he'll be back when the time comes. Grabs his stuff, says a quick thanks, and jumps into a waiting Uber. 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
1: Going to cool down a bit for the weekend and decent rain chances throughout as well. Looks like highs in the mid-70s Friday, Saturday, and Sunday.
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7: Going to cool down a bit for the weekend and decent rain chances throughout as well. Looks like highs in the mid-70s Friday, Saturday, and Sunday.
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0: Thanks a lot. 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
1: Hey, hey, brother. 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
0: 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What? Huh? 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
0: 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What'd I do?
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0: What?
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7: Going to cool down a bit for the weekend and decent rain chances throughout as well. Looks like highs in the mid-70s Friday, Saturday, and Sunday.
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1: Going to cool down a bit for the weekend and decent rain chances throughout as well. Looks like highs in the mid-70s Friday, Saturday, and Sunday.
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3: Going to cool down a bit for the weekend and decent rain chances throughout as well. Looks like highs in the mid-70s Friday, Saturday, and Sunday.
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3: Going to cool down a bit for the weekend and decent rain chances throughout as well. Looks like highs in the mid-70s Friday, Saturday, and Sunday.
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Allie says she's one in a million. Other people tend to agree. From her fishnet luck to her platform chucks, she's a fading Miss American dream.

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3: Going to cool down a bit for the weekend and decent rain chances throughout as well. Looks like highs in the mid-70s Friday, Saturday, and Sunday.
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to break it all down and help you with all of this. I'm looking to help you find bliss. One day, a one way, can't miss. I'm here to tear all the walls down. Doesn't matter if it's a large town or a small town. Just like Joshua and the famous walls of Jericho.

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And don't be selfish and keep this all to yourself and don't eat shellfish. Hate is trying to take someone else's love for yourself. But I'm here to tell you that love is trying to help someone else. I realize that you have tried and tried and are just about ready to give up. But I got good news for you.

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1: I'm Marcela Sanchez with an AP News Minute. The U.S. military says the aircraft carrier USS George Washington is now operating in the Middle East. It's replacing the USS Abraham Lincoln, which has been at sea for more than 250 straight days. This follows reports of mental health challenges and supply shortages aboard while it was supporting the Iran war. A woman who allegedly plotted to bomb the New York State Capitol is under arrest and faces a federal terrorism charge. Authorities say Jessica Bowie believed laws were being passed that were an affront to Islam. Jurors heard a recorded interview of Dwayne Davis telling investigators that his nephew shot and killed Tupac Shakur. Davis is on trial in Las Vegas, accused of orchestrating Shakur's death in 1996. He spoke to investigators in 2008, years after his nephew died. More on this and other stories at apnews.com. I'm Marcela Sanchez.
2: Well, good morning. As we get together after a crazy night of rain and storms, let's take a look outside at your EHM weather forecast. Still some showers out there this morning. Otherwise, mostly cloudy skies. Temperatures a little cooler, high near 78 for this Friday. Partly cloudy tonight, going down to a low of 62. And then tomorrow, chance of showers in the afternoon. Mostly cloudy, a high of 74. And looking ahead to Sunday, more showers likely, especially in the morning, then partly sunny skies and a high near 80. Right now, some light rain out there in most spots. 66 in Coram, 68 in Hampton Bays, 68 in Southampton. Some showers, looks like, for the next hour at least as we get together. EHM sports action, preseason football tonight. Jets and Steelers are there in Pittsburgh for that game at 7. Baseball, Yankees host Toronto at 7:05, and the Mets are in Chicago facing the White Sox at 7:40. Starting up the Friday edition of the EHM Breakfast Show with Harry, let's get it going with the Black Crowes.

Kind of a soggy morning as we get rolling here on this Friday. Thanks for being here. Coming up, new music from U2, and we will set the table for the next few hours that we're going to spend together on this Friday. But first, it's Talking Heads. It's the HM Breakfast Show with Harry. Good morning.

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0: Creative Dreams on the EHM Breakfast Show with Harry. That should be part of a new record from the bands coming before the end of the year. Word is they'll make the announcement sometime after Labor Day, it looks like. We'll see when that comes out. Good morning, it's Harry. As we get together, what a night, right? Looking at some of those photos from a possible tornado way up the island, and it was crazy last night for sure. Lots of rain. At least 3+ inches of rain in some spots. So it is certainly a soggy start to this Friday. And we'll see some showers this morning left over already. Not going away just yet. As we get together, we'll try to distract you with some good music along the way and some free stuff. We've got tickets for David Byrne at Forest Hill Stadium in Queens. We'll do that sometime on the show before 10 today. So stay tuned. I'll give you more details as we go. Amy Zavato from North Forker and South Forker magazines joins us with all the weekend picks. Might be a little rainy, but we'll be all right. There's some events that are rain or shine going on. That said, like I said, 8 o'clock hour, we'll chat with Amy. Something you want to hear? Check in 631-726-3EHM. Love to hear from you. We're going to take a break. Got a request for some Wilco coming up next. It's the EHM Breakfast Show with Harry. We're just getting started on a soggy Friday morning.
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1: Welcome back to the EHM Breakfast Show with Harry. Chance of a shower still this morning and clouds. Temperatures today right around 78. A little cooler out there. 68 in Hampton Bays, 67 in Greenport as we head back in the music with Elton John and Rocket Man.

0: It's the HM Breakfast Show with Harry. Some wild weather, and as you look at the forecast, there's some showers today and maybe tonight. We'll see, but it looks like the Nancy Atlas Band was postponed for this evening at Greenport Harbor Brewery, unfortunately. That was part of the gig list. It's been postponed until Saturday, October 17th now. So Nancy Atlas Band's coming to Greenport Harbor Brewery. That show is now in October due to the weather and just everything going on. So make sure you know that, as that is part of our EHM gig list, but there's other stuff going on this weekend for sure. But just wanted to pass that along, that Nancy Atlas Band at Greenport Harbor Brewery, scheduled for tonight, has been postponed till October. We're going to take a break. Let's come back next with some Bob Marley. Got a request for some Chili Peppers, too. It's the EHM Breakfast Show.
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3: Welcome back to the EHM Breakfast Show with Harry. Weather-wise today, chances of some showers still this morning. Otherwise, we'll see clouds. Temperatures are a little cooler, behind near 78. Let's get right back into the music with Bob Marley.

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Thanks for listening to the EHM Breakfast Show with Harry, one from Price Fighter, from Mumford & Sons there with Chris Stapleton here. Good morning. Thanks for being here on a soggy Friday. Coming up, your full forecast for the weekends. Plus, I've got some new music from Death Cab for Cutie. And the next hour, we'll get

to Breakfast with the Beatles right around 7:20. First, though, it's the Chili Peppers by request. This one for Tim. Thanks for saying hello on the text line. 631-726-3EHM.

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1: AP Sports, I'm Donna Warder. Gavin Williams struck out 11 and Cleveland beat San Francisco 5-2 for its first home series victory in 7 weeks. The Braves beat the Chicago White Sox 2-0 Thursday to end a 3-game slide. Toronto beat Tampa Bay 5-1, the Cardinals 10, the Reds 9. Kansas City beat the Athletics 6-2 for their first 4-game sweep of the season. The Brewers 7, Mariners 4, the Yankees 6, Orioles 1. The Rangers beat the Nationals 2-0 and the Angels 18, the Astros 3. WNBA Commissioner Kathy Engelbert is denouncing people she says are trying to sow divisiveness as the league grapples with a debate over transgender athletes. Demonstrators showed up outside American Airlines Center Thursday, as they have at other venues ever since the Indiana Fever's Sophie Cunningham voiced support for barring transgender girls and women from girls and women's sports. I'm Donna Warder, AP Sports.
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2: This is a Bloomberg Money Minute. Abbott Laboratories is paying $670 million to settle lawsuits accusing it of hiding the risk that its premature baby formula could contribute to a deadly intestinal disease. The settlement covers claims involving about 2,000 infants, but it's far from the end of the legal fight. Roughly 1,700 lawsuits are still pending. Abbott says it stands behind the safety of its Similac preemie formula and is not admitting liability. Turning to the market, stocks are making a comeback after yesterday's losses. The major benchmarks fell on Walmart's disappointing earnings. This morning, S&P futures are heading for a higher open. And this year's U.S. Open will hand out a record $108 million to players, up 20% from last year. The singles champions will each pocket $5.5 million, while even first-round losers are guaranteed $140,000. Professional tennis players have been pushing for a greater share of competition revenue. Courtney Donahoe, Bloomberg Radio.
3: Welcome back. Let's take a look outside now at your EHM weather forecast. Showers in the area this morning, still hopefully wrapping up by mid-morning. Mostly cloudy, high near 78. Then partly cloudy tonight, going down to a low of 62. Chance of showers tomorrow, mostly cloudy, a high of 74. And for Sunday, showers likely early, partly sunny skies, a high near 80. Monday, sunshine, of course, to start the week, and a high near 80. Temperature-wise right now, let's see, it's interesting, kind of all over the place. 68 in Hampton Bays, 66 in Patchogue, and out there in Greenport, about 68 as well. EHM sports action on the docket, Yankees and Toronto at the stadium, and the Mets are in Chicago facing the White Sox. Preseason football with the Jets and the Steelers in Pittsburgh. Starting up a long set of EHM music as we head into your 7 a.m. hour. Let's do something from,

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0: overnight. We are getting back into the swing of things. Hopefully rain will wrap up by the early afternoon. We'll see clouds today. Temperatures a little cooler, about 78 as your high. Fridays are fun because new music comes out, and I was looking over some of the records that we're going to dive into this weekend to get ready for next week's new release Tuesday. The Gold album from Weezer is out. I can't wait to check that out. Also, Thrasher from Brendan Flowers from The Killers. Word is this is the first of a couple solo records, so that's kind of interesting. We'll dive into that. We've got some new music from Leon Bridges. The next four album songs, I should say, are out from the album out in September. There's 12 songs, and he's doing four songs at a time. So I can't wait for that. We've got to that. Hermanos Gutierrez has a new track. What else is going on out there? Bristan Maroney. It's going to be a fun new release Tuesday. I love when there's a whole bunch of new stuff, and this is starting to be a busier time as we head towards the fall. That Beck track we talked about earlier is officially out. Grace Potter's album is out today, Trespasser. There's new Blonde Shell and a whole bunch of stuff. So exciting weekend to sit down with some new music. We'll put it all together, get the best of it out to you next Tuesday night at 8 o'clock for New Release Tuesday. Looking forward to putting that playlist together this weekend. We're going to take a break, come back next with Breakfast with the Beatles. It's the AHM Breakfast Show with Harry on a soggy Friday morning.
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7:18 on the EHM Breakfast Show with Harry. It's a Kurt Vile and Chance to Bleed on a cloudy, windy, soggy Friday after a whole bunch of rain.

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Let's dive in today on a Friday. I was looking over some of the Beatles history notes. August 21st, 63, Abbey Road Studio, editing and mono mixing for a whole bunch of songs. Figured we'd do a couple of them, including this one. This is All My Lovin', a song that Paul actually wrote the entire lyric first without an instrument, which he almost never did. Paul said that this was the first song he had ever wrote starting with the words. He wrote the lyrics on a tour bus during the Roy Orbison tour and then only later found a piano backstage to work out the melody. It is Breakfast with the Beatles, All My Lovin', leading off on a Friday. Close your

Breakfast with the Beatles on the EHM Breakfast Show with Harry. That's coming up from Paul McCartney from McCartney 2. Although the live version in Glasgow was kind of the hit, so to speak, at the time. But John actually credited coming up with inspiring him to return to making music. Lennon said hearing coming up on the radio helped him push him out of his five-year retirement, motivating him to begin writing and recording again. So I thought that was kind of interesting. And then All My Lovin' started us off. One of the songs they were working on in the studio back August 21st, 1963. That is Breakfast with the Beatles. Coming up, three things you need to know that happened on this day in music history. We'll dive in together. But first, let's get right back into the music on the show with Michael Kiwanuka and Hero.

7:37 on the EHM Breakfast Show with Harry, Brian Wilson, and Love and Mercy. Good morning. Rain showers this morning still in some spots. We'll see that wrap up, and then clouds today. Temperatures in the upper 70s. A little cooler than it's been. Let's get into some music news throughout the years. It is time for three things you need to know that happened on this day in music. August the 21st throughout the years. We begin with a birthday of Joe Strummer. That's right. He was born in Turkey August 21st, 1952, while his father was working as a British diplomat, and grew up moving between Turkey, quite a childhood when you think about this, Mexico, Germany, the UK, and really shaped his worldview, I'm sure. Adopted the name Joe Strummer in the early 1970s to reflect his rhythm guitar style, and helped co-found The Clash in 1976. So this is Joe Strummer's birthday. We remember him. Don't forget, of course, about the Mescaleros. He formed in the late 90s and early 2000s with those records. Sadly, passed away in 2002. But Joe Strummer Day, for many, is August 21st, and we remember him today. What else is going on? Let's see. The Rolling Stones, Out of Our Heads, begin a three-week run at number one, August 21st, 1965. Stayed there for three consecutive weeks, of course. This is the album that has I Can't Get No Satisfaction, which was already at the top of the charts at the time. And it's the first U.S. number one album for the Rolling Stones. Also today, I remember this one, in 97, Oasis released Be Here Now. This was the follow-up to What's the Story, Morning Glory, August 21st, 1997. I don't know. I was always kind of disappointed with the record, but it grew on me over the years, I have to say. But how do you follow up? Definitely, maybe. And What's the Story,

0: Morning Glory, but seemed like it, you know, more popular over in the UK. It was the best-selling album at the time, but it was a huge story back then in the 90s. And then happy birthday to Kacey Musgraves today, August 21st, 1988. Can't wait for her show at the Garden in a couple weeks. She wrote her first song at the age of 8 for her elementary school graduation, and she keeps going with her new record, Middle of Nowhere, which came out earlier this year. And a happy birthday to Kacey. We're going to celebrate coming up with Finn sitting in for Lauren on the cafe today at noon. And that is some music history for you. Let's take a quick break. We'll head back next to the music with some Bonnie Raitt and new music from Phoebe Bridgers on the way, too. It's the EHM Breakfast Show with Harry.
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2: 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Chief among these is Buzz's unique market research. Sure, he reads the memos from the guys in Detroit and their New York advertising agencies. That's all fine. But Buzz says there's one thing he knows that they don't. Eastern Long Island. For decades, Buzz has been known to frequent the docks in Montauk, the back streets in each village, and most recently, farm stands on both the North and South Forks. Yeah, farm stands. Buzz says he sees and learns so much there. Watching customers, listening to the workers, checking out the cars. Happily, Buzz sees the familiar Buzz Chu license plate holders on a good number of cars and trucks, both in front and back of the farm stand. So Buzz would like to thank his farm stand friends, Mike, Caitlin, Jose, Alex, Edward, Lisa, and all the others. 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Homegrown.
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1: 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Cloudy skies today, and we could see some showers still this morning out there in certain spots. Mostly cloudy, high near 78. Let's get right back into the music with Bonnie Raitt and Runaway.

It's the HM Breakfast Show with Harry. Good morning. Coming up at 8:05, Amy Zavato from North Forker and South Forker Magazine joins us as we chat all about what's happening this weekend on the east end of Long Island. But first, it's the Mavericks

0: It's the HM Breakfast Show with Harry. Good morning on a Friday. That means we're chatting with Amy Zavato coming up in just a few minutes. And we'll also post it up on our new podcast series, WEHM All Access. 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
2: I'm Marcela Sanchez with an AP News Minute. A woman who authorities say had been plotting to bomb the New York State Capitol building was caught in an FBI sting operation and is now facing a federal terrorism charge. Jessica Bowie believed laws were being passed that she considered to be offensive to Islam. Multiple sources tell AP Justice Department investigators have sought to interview law enforcement officials about the FBI's 2022 search of Donald Trump's Mar-a-Lago estate. That search led to Trump's indictment on charges of unlawfully retaining classified documents and obstructing FBI efforts to get them back. Their requests are part of a Florida-based inquiry aiming to establish a conspiracy against the president. In Northwest Indiana, tens of thousands of residents were in survival mode yesterday as they entered

0: entered a ninth day without power after deadly storms hit the state earlier this month. I'm Marcela Sanchez.
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2: This is a Bloomberg Money Minute. Samsung is set to regain the top spot in the smartphone market this year. A global memory chip crunch is sending smartphone shipments into a tailspin, with Counterpoint Research expecting the market to shrink more than 14% this year. Samsung is bucking the trend because it makes many of its own parts. Stocks are on the rise this Friday, with crypto-linked shares among the biggest gainers. Bitcoin is heading for its best week in more than 3 years. The original cryptocurrency is trading around $78,000. And more regular folks are turning their social media feeds and group chats into little side hustles, using affiliate links to earn commissions when friends buy what they recommend. Platforms like ShopMy, which connects brands to creators, are making it easy. Even people with modest followings can get approved. Affiliate marketing powers a bustling economy, driving about $216 billion in e-commerce sales in the U.S., according to research firm eMarketer. Courtney Donahoe, Bloomberg Radio.
3: Welcome back to the EHM Breakfast Show with Harry. Let's take a look outside now at your EHM weather forecast. For today, more showers possible this morning, hopefully wrapping up by midday. Mostly cloudy skies, high near 78. Partly cloudy tonight, low of 62. And then tomorrow, chance of showers in the afternoon, mostly cloudy, high of 74. Looking ahead to Sunday, showers likely with thunderstorms, partly sunny in the afternoon, though, a high near 80. And sunny on Monday, that's good news, and a high of 79. Temperature-wise right now out there, we're still seeing some showers, but let's see. We are about 68 in Patchogue, 67 in Southampton. EHM Sports, Yankees and Toronto at the stadium tonight, and the Mets are in Chicago taking on the White Sox. All right, let's start up a long set of EHM music, plus Amy Zavato joining us throughout that with her weekend picks from North Forker and South Forker magazines. But first, this is new Phoebe Bridgers in Lost Boys. It's the EHM Breakfast Show with Harry. Good morning.

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0: Well, it is Friday here on the EHM Breakfast Show with Harry as we get ready for another summer busy weekend, and there's lots going on. We welcome in every Friday at this time the editor-in-chief of North Forker and South Forker magazines, Amy Zavato. Amy, how are you?
1: I'm great, Harry. How are you doing today?
0: Very good. I feel like we've got only a few weeks left here. We got to jam everything in over the next couple, no matter what the weather. There's so much going on. I was looking over some of the things that are happening on North Forker and SouthForker.com. We want to dive into it because there's plenty to chat about and a little something for everyone every week. We try to give a little bit of a few different things that fit everyone out there here on the East End. Why don't we start, as we always do, up on the North Fork, and I've been hearing something kind of cool about this one-man show at the North Fork Arts Center in Greenport. What's happening there this weekend?
1: Well, you know, for all of us who might want to revisit our lost youth, there is a wonderful one-man show called Teenage Wasteland, 13, 14, 15. And this is going to be performed tonight at the North Fork Arts Center, the wonderful North Fork Arts Center, at 211 Front Street in Greenport. And it's from veteran actor David Dean Bottrell. And he's going to take us on a hilarious romp back through that wonderful land of adolescence. And the show starts at 7 p.m. Tickets are $30, and you can reserve yours at northfork-artscenter.org.
0: I feel like as soon as you see a picture of me, you remember him from all the different things he's been in, whether I think it was like Modern Family I read, NC, there's so many different shows he's in. You'll know him as soon as you see him.
1: Absolutely. Yeah. And what a fun, I mean, it's always fun to go back and laugh at these things.
0: Yes, now it's easier to laugh. It took some time. Some things we're still working on. No.
1: A little distance.
0: let's talk about art. I know there's a special art exhibit opening up this weekend as well.
1: Yeah, absolutely. There is an opening of a really cool new exhibition called Abstract Women at the William Riss Gallery. And that's at 1291 Main Road in Jamesport. And this is a group show, which they do not infrequently at this wonderful little gallery. And it features 10 female artists, including Anahi DiCanio, Madhu Pawar Garg, Deborah Katz, Neelam Bhatte, and a whole bunch of

0: others, you can expect to see a lot of shape, a lot of texture, a lot of color, and just all the cool ways these women interpret abstract art. It's from 3 to 6 p.m., so it's a nice little sort of between lunch and dinner kind of thing to do. It is free, and for more information, go to WilliamRis, that's RIS.com.
1: Now, that's on the main road, I believe, in Jamesport, right? So.
0: Correct. 1291 Main Road in Jamesport.
1: So that's there. I know in Jamesport, they're also doing something. I think it's Sunday, the Sound to Bay 5K.
0: Yeah. You know, I love running. You know, I love all these great running things that they do on the North Fork and South Fork every almost every weekend. There's always something going on. But get your running kicks on, and it's going to be the Sound to Bay 5K and 10K if you would like to, you know, run a little more.
1: No. 5K is good.
0: And this is going to be at Jamesport Town Beach at 56 Town Beach Drive in South Jamesport. It is rain or shine, which sometimes running in the rain is pretty nice, if you ask me. But it's not going to rain. Of course, it's not going to rain. It starts at 9 a.m. Check-in starts at 7 a.m. The cost is $30 a person. It's 35 day of, if you want to, you know, if you don't mind the extra $5. Proceeds go to support the Jamesport Fire Department. Good cause, of course. And bonus, if you are a sweaty participant, you get to use the Jamesport Town Beach for the day without a beach sticker, and you won't get a ticket. Yippee. So go for more information and to register. Check out Elite Feats, that's F-E-A-T-S, for their website, and just search for Sound to Bay 5K.
1: I think it's going to be nice. There might be a slight chance of a shower in the morning, but like you said, a little mist isn't bad. And then enjoy the rest of the day where it's going to be nice and sunny, it looks like. Fingers crossed. I don't want to jinx it in the afternoon at the beach. That is, that's the way to do it. Sound to Bay 5K. I love the fact that there's so many different races, and it's kind of cool to see the different levels of the ones who take it very seriously. You happen to see those a lot in the different races, and then ones that are like me and they're walking and trying to run. We're at that stage still.
0: I don't take it seriously. It's like if I'm out running, I'm like, yay me.
1: I consider it a win if I don't get lost. And sadly, I'm not kidding. But we could talk about that another time. But I know. I think part of it is I'm not very good. So you wind up being away from the pack, and like that's never a good thing. And you're like, well, I think I go left here. I've actually experienced that. That was a long time
0: Harry,
1: ago.
0: Are you a Pisces?
1: Actually, a Scorpio. Apparently, I make my own course sometimes. I'm like, we're doing this. This is better. Yeah, no, it's funny. But no, I love the fact that it's kind of, I love seeing them. It's because you see there's certain runners that run in all of these, and they take it very seriously. And they're good. Yeah. I run in a turkey trot. We're going to do that in the
0: oh, I love the turkey
1: trot. In November. That's my speed. But get out there to Jamesport. It is for a good cause, to this weekend. All right, let's get back into the music, and coming up, we'll get to the South Fork picks after XTC. It's the EHA Breakfast Show with Harry.

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0: It's the HM Breakfast Show with Harry. New music from Role Model there called High Hopes 3000. Clouds and some showers off and on this morning. That'll hopefully wrap up by the midday. Temperatures in the upper 70s. Not a bad weekend ahead as we get into it with Amy Zavato. We did the North Fork picks. Amy, of course, from North Forker and South Forker magazines and the websites. Let's head down to the South Fork now and talk about the Perlman Music Program showcasing their alumni.
1: Yeah, God, the Perlman Music Program is so amazing on Shelter Island. And tonight and tomorrow night, if you miss one or want to go to both, there are some world-class violin and cello recitals going on from the alumni of the Perlman Music Program, which is at 73 Shore Road on Shelter Island. The first one is Rachel Lee Preday, who is performing works from Schubert, Strauss, and Stravinsky. She will be accompanied by pianist Kevin Affat. And the same and that runs from 7 to 8:15 p.m. And if you come on Saturday, you'll get to hear cellist Leland Coe, who will be accompanied by pianist Adria Yee. And they'll be performing lovely works from Brahms and Kavalevsky and Schumann. Tickets for both of these are $35, and you can get yours at perlmanmusicprogram.org.
0: Very nice. There's a lot of great arts activities happening this weekend. So if you're a fan,
1: that is
0: terrific on Shelter Island. Let's talk now. Let's go to some lifestyle, some charity events that are happening. There's a vintage clothing pop-up for a good cause that's happening.
1: Yeah, tomorrow, Saturday. This is a new one to me. It's Tate's Revival. And it's a vintage clothing startup with a little built-in giving component always to its sales. It was founded by a 17-year-old named Emma Birnbaum, and she's combining her love of secondhand fashion with this really cool pop-up on Saturday from 1 to 4 p.m. It is in Watermill. There will be food, there will be music, there will be one-of-a-kind fashion finds, of course, plus a portion of the proceeds go to benefit the Mount Sinai Kid Zone. You have to RSVP to get the address. So go to Instagram, go to their page, which is @Tate_Revival. Click on the link and you'll get on the list.
0: Well, that's kind of cool. It's a little different. It makes it feel very exclusive.
1: Right? So like you're like, oh, yay, they let me in.
0: Well, and I'm just looking over their Instagram right now. It's very well done, very crafted. And they're doing some good things for charity, too. That's awesome. And I think you said she was 17?
1: She's 17, or she started it at 17.
0: Okay, all right. Still, yeah. Very impressive.
1: I don't know. What was I doing at 17? I mean,
0: Not that. It was different. not to say when we grew up, but I think we were in similar times, and it was a lot different that the internet was not a thing yet.
1: I was a yearbook nerd, so yeah.
0: let's stay on the South Fork. That's in Watermill. And of course, Tate, what is it? Tate_Revival?

0: to grab.
1: Yes. Tate_revival on Instagram.
0: All right, perfect. Now let's talk Montauk, because this is a perfect time of year for everything going on, and there's a ton of music performances as well this weekend.
1: There's always so much great music in Montauk, Harry. I think that they really kind of have the Hamptons under barrel with all of the great performances they have every single solitary weekend and during the week too. And on Sunday, I was really kind of stoked to head to Gosman's Dock, because this local Montauk-based band called Jetty Coon is going to be playing from 6 to 9 p.m. You know, you can check out their super groovy brand of roots and rock on the dock. It's free to listen. You know, head on over, sit back, enjoy the music, dance if you want as the sun sets. It's so beautiful over there. You can grab a bite and get some drinks. You know, Gosman's has been around since 1943. So what a cool spot to go and hang out at on a Sunday. And they are at 484 Westlake Drive in Montauk.
0: That's perfect. And I remember seeing Nancy Atlas out there at a whole bunch of different performances, and it's just perfect. Right on the water. And can I recommend the chicken fingers too? They've at Gosman's Dock, they've got that little snack thing. One of the best. I know that sounds ridiculous, but that's what I remember. Nancy Atlas was amazing, and so were the chicken fingers that night. So
1: I think Nancy would appreciate that.
0: Take that as you will. And don't quote me. Maybe I don't know if it holds up. It's been a few years, but get out to Montauk. You have to go to Montauk at least once this summer and hang out. All right, we're chatting with Amy Zavano. Just got our South Fork picks for the weekend. And coming up, we'll go over the websites, North Forker and SouthForker.com. Always great feature articles. We'll get into that with Amy coming up. We'll get back to the music, though, next. It's the EHM Breakfast Show with Harry.
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6: 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Guy told about an eager new salesman he had. On his third day, a man appeared in the showroom and asked to drive an SUV. When it left the lot, the guy asked if they could drive through town. New salesman told him, wherever you'd like to go. A few minutes later, the guy parks, excuses himself, and returns with a bag of dry cleaning, throws it in the back. A few blocks later, the guy pulls over to a supermarket, returns with a bag of groceries. The salesman's amused, but says nothing. Next stop, a florist. Finally, the salesman suggests they return to the dealership. He asked the guy how he liked the SUV. Loved it, the guy says. Asked about a trade-in. The guy says he doesn't actually have one, but he'll be back when the time comes. Grabs his stuff, says a quick thanks, and jumps into a waiting Uber. Buzz Chu, Chevy Cadillac, Southampton. They've seen it all.
0: 8:28 on the EHM Breakfast Show with Harry. Cloudy skies today. Temperatures in the upper 70s. Hopefully the showers wrap it up as we move along this morning, but they're still out there as we get ready for this day. More with Amy Zavato and our weekend picks from North Forker and South Forker magazines coming up. But first, it's the Stones.

0: We're chatting with Amy Zavato from North Forker and South Forker magazine. There's tons of stuff going on this weekend. It is the weekend picks. And now we want to shift focus to the websites and some great stories. And let's start with northforker.com.
1: Yeah, we've got a really good story on a very cool new vintage store in Southold. It's called Liza's Lace. And if you go to northforker.com, you can check out the details on that.
0: All right. And South Forker has some Springs Brewery news.
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0: 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And we'll post this up as well at WEHM.com and links on our social at WEHM Radio. Amy, thank you so much. Before we go,
1: just want
0: to remind you, of course, well, you take it. I think I know where you're going.
1: We can't forget about the Northforker Food and Wine Classic that's happening on Thursday, September 3rd. We have some new folks who have signed up. The Treatery over in Jamesport is going to be coming. La Plage is going to be coming. Little Fish from Southold, who is a big favorite of mine, they're going to be one of our wonderful vendors that day, and just so many great, dozens of great wineries, breweries, restaurants, all kinds of great food purveyors. Come on down Thursday, September 3rd at Borghese Vineyard in Cutchogue and come hang out with us. We're going to have a great time.
0: 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Thank you so much, Amy. Have a great weekend, and we'll chat next week.
1: You too, Harry. Have a lot of fun.
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8: 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Well, every weekday at this time, we do an original song and then a cover. And today is Casey Musgraves' birthday. We're celebrating all throughout this Friday. Coming up on the EHM Cafe at noon with Finn and for Lauren. Today, get those orders into finn@wehm.com. Love the cover that she does, and she does some terrific covers of Gnarls Barkley and Crazy. Let's do the original first, and then we'll get to Casey Musgraves' cover on her birthday. It's the EHM Cover Story.

0: It's the EHM cover story, Casey Musgraves on her birthday, our artist du jour, covering Gnarls Barkley's Crazy and more from Casey all throughout this Friday, coming up at noon on the cafe with Finn in for Lauren today, and then I know Chris will get something going on the turntable for Off the Record right before you head home at 4:45. We're going to take a break, come back next with a long set of EHM music, something from Beck and Paul Simon by request, but first let's check in with the news.
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2: From around the world, these are the AP International News headlines. U.S. and South Korean militaries have wrapped up their annual drill 6 days earlier than initially scheduled. The move came after President Trump abruptly ordered the Pentagon to substantially reduce exercises with South Korea. Trump cited what he described as a good relationship with North Korean leader Kim Jong-un and South Korea's refusal to support him over the war in Iran. Two former organizers of Hong Kong's annual Tiananmen vigils have been convicted in a national security case. Government-approved judges ruled that Lee Chuk-yeon and Chow Hang-tung incited others to overthrow China's communist leadership. Search teams have found the remains of American climber Mallory Geis, the last missing person of a 10-member international team killed in an avalanche on Pakistan's Broad Peak. Local volunteers located her remains Friday. I'm Marcela Sanchez.
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3: This is the Bloomberg Money Minute. Ross Stores is proving that people still have a bargain even when money is tight. The discount retailer raising its profit forecast for the second time this year.

0: Siri AI, which has the ability to comb through messages and other content on devices. 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
1: 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It's the EHM Breakfast Show with Harry. Let's take a look outside now at your EHM weather forecast. 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For today, well, we're looking at some showers still this morning, hopefully wrapping up later on this morning. Mostly cloudy otherwise, a high near 78. A little windy out there, right? Partly cloudy tonight, low of 62. Chance of showers tomorrow, mostly cloudy, a high of 74. And then really a bad Saturday night of weather. Showers, thunderstorms possible throughout, temperatures in the mid-60s. We'll see that continue into Sunday, and then partly sunny skies and a high near 80. Sunshine for Monday, back to work, or whatever you're up to during the summer, a high near 80. EHM sports action, baseball, Yankees and Blue Jays at the stadium tonight, and the Mets are in Chicago to face the White Sox. Starting up a long set of EHM music as we head into your 9 a.m. hour together. Let's see, September 18th, mark down the date. New Beck is coming out. This is the title song to that record, Ride Lonesome. It's the EHM Breakfast Show with Harry.

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0: from their new album, Get It Honest. That's the Revivalists and Heartstop on the EHM Breakfast Show with Harry. Heard the Cars before that, My Best Friend's Girl, and Amy Mann put me on top. Also, Neil Young and Rockin' in the Free World, all part of a long set of EHM music. Good morning, it's Harry on a Friday. That means new music is out there. A couple records to check out this weekend, and we're going to have some fun next Tuesday for sure for New Release Tuesday. The Gold album from Weezer is out, and what I've read, more of a collaborative effort between all the members of the band, not just Rivers, for this one. So kind of cool to check that out. Also, Brandon Flowers of the Killers putting out Thrasher, his kind of country-themed solo project. I'm excited to dive into that as well. There's a lot of good stuff out there, so check that out over the weekend, and then we'll get together next Tuesday at 8 o'clock for New Release Tuesday. Make sure you join us. Also, want to mention that you've got Grace Potter putting out her album, Trespasser. We're talking about that one for a bit. That's out today. And a whole bunch of stuff. There is a lot to listen to over this weekend. So we'll get into it, and we will get back together, compare notes next Tuesday night for New Release Tuesday. So make sure you check that out at 8. And the Newbie Badoobie just came out too, a song called Memories I was listening to earlier. So we'll have some fun this weekend and get it out to you next week. Let's take a break. We'll come back next with a long set of EHM music. We'll hear from Stevie Wonder, also Death Cab for Cutie, and some Jack White to wrap it up next.
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Right now, let's do one from Death Cab for Cuties. I Built You a Tower record. This is Riptides.

0: One from Jack White's Frozen Charlotte record. That's a dollar bill. Wrapping up today's EHM Breakfast Show with Harry. Kinks before that, we did Victoria and a Death Cab for Cutie, Riptides. Heard the Jam, a town called Malice. So Patty Casey, Irish artist there with Fear. Stevie Wonder, Higher Ground, and Sheryl Crow. Anything But Down, all part of a long set of EHM music. Good morning, it's Harry. Getting ready to wrap up for the weekend. Here's what's coming up. Finn is in for Lauren today. It's Casey Musgrave's birthday, so we're going to celebrate. She's our artist du jour in the EHM Cafe at noon. That means get your requests in. We'll do some new stuff, old stuff. It's up to you. Send them into finn@wehm.com. Then, let's see, Chris in at 3 with the home stretch to take you right up until your weekends. More Casey Musgraves on the turntable there. All the usuals with the Soul Patrol Blues Fix at 6. And, of course, wrapping it up with the Dead Zone tonight at 10. Then throughout the weekend, you've got Finn with Acoustic Sunrise. We've got Vinny in the middays and Jared in the late afternoons. And then we're back at it. It goes fast, right? We're back at it Monday morning for another week of the EHM Breakfast Show with Harry. Thank you so much for listening. Stay safe. Try to do something fun this weekend despite the rain. And I will see you Monday. Bye-bye.
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5: 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Chief among these is Buzz's unique market research. Sure, he reads the memos from the guys in Detroit and their New York advertising agencies. That's all fine. But Buzz says there's one thing he knows that they don't. Eastern Long Island. For decades, Buzz has been known to frequent the docks in Montauk, the back streets in each village, and most recently, farm stands on both the North and South Forks. Yeah, farm stands. Buzz says he sees and learns so much there. Watching customers, listening to the workers, checking out the cars. Happily, Buzz sees the familiar Buzz Chu license plate holders on a good number of cars and trucks, both in front and back of the farm stand. So Buzz would like to thank his farm stand friends, Mike, Caitlin, Jose, Alex, Edward, Lisa, and all the others. 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Homegrown.

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Good morning, I'm Finn, in for Lauren Stone today. 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

0: Long Island's home for music lovers, 92.9 and 96.9 EHM. The solo act from Michigan, known as Michigander, giving us Freaking Out Just There. Cumberland Blues from the Grateful Dead preceded that. Chris Isaak in the set with Think of Tomorrow and Can't Get There From Here from REM started the 10 o'clock hour. EHM Unplugged is next, a stripped-down laid-back set. We'll hear a cover song from the Indigo Girls and also Elvis Costello doing a classic in an acoustic style.
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8: 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This is EHM Unplugged. I'm Finn, in for Lauren Stone today. I mentioned we are going to do a stripped-down, laid-back version of an Elvis Costello classic, plus something from Ray LaMontagne. He's always laid-back. We start here with the Indigo Girls covering Elton John.

0: Long Island's home for music lovers, 92.9 and 96.9 EHM. That's Elvis Costello in the EHM Unplugged portion of the program. The Angels Want to Wear My Red Shoes. Shelter from Ray LaMontagne preceded that, and the Indigo Girls were at the top, covering Sir Elton John with Mona Lisa's and Mad Hatters. Tomorrow morning, 7 a.m., we wake up with Acoustic Sunrise, stripped-down laid-back songs, B-sides, rarities, covers, and live tracks. It's exclusively here on EHM. The Pretenders are the next step on our musical journey, with a little bit of a deeper cut next.
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7: 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One guy told about an eager new salesman he had. On his third day, a man appeared in the showroom and asked to drive an SUV. When it left the lot, the guy asked if they could drive through town. New salesman told him wherever you'd like to go. A few minutes later, the guy parks, excuses himself, and returns with a bag of dry cleaning, throws it in the back. A few blocks later, the guy pulls over at a supermarket, returns with a bag of groceries. The salesman's amused, but says nothing. Next stop, a florist. Finally, the salesman suggests they return to the dealership. He asked the guy how he liked the SUV. Loved it, the guy says. Asked about a trade-in. The guy says he doesn't actually have one, but he'll be back when the time comes. Grabs his stuff, says a quick thanks, and jumps into a waiting Uber.

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This next offering from Brandi Carlile comes from her most recent release, Human. 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

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Good morning, I'm Finn, in for Lauren Stone today. If you'd like to reach out, you can do so via email. I'm Finn at WEHM.com. We're headed to the corner of the musical map where Blur is hanging out.

0: 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Pete Yorn's most recent release, All the Beauty, is available in two forms of vinyl, CD, and cassette. Yeah, he drank the Kool-Aid. All the Beauty is the title track we just heard. 8 miles High from The Byrds preceded that. Blur gave us Tender, and it was Burning Down the House from the Talking Heads that started everything off. Speaking of Talking Heads, David Byrne is returning, and EHM has free tickets. 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Tom Petty and the Heartbreakers and the Left Bank are next.
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92.9 and 96.9 EHM. Prizefighter is the most recent release from Mumford & Sons. They enlisted the help of Chris Stapleton on one of their tracks, and on this one, they got Hozier working with them. It's Rubber Band Man now.

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0: Long Island's home for music lovers, 92.9 and 96.9 EHM. I've said it before, and I'll likely say it again. Noah Kahan's probably the biggest thing to come out of Vermont since Fish, or Ben and Jerry's. Doors, the most recent release from Noah Kahan, it's what we just heard. Van Morrison gave us Warm Love. It was Rubber Band Man from Mumford & Sons with Hozier on backups. Patti Smith delivered Dancing Barefoot. It was Forget About Us from Alvin Lee Meldow. The Left Bank gave us Pretty Ballerina, and You and I Will Meet Again from Tom Petty and the Heartbreakers is how we started the long set of EHM music. At noon, we'll dive into the EHM Cafe. That's where we take one artist and we dub them the artist du jour. We play the heck out of that artist over the course of the hour with some of our favorites. I'm not going to tell you who it is yet. You'll have to hang on and listen. Bruce Springsteen and Fountains of Wayne help us get to noon next.
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1: I'm Julie Walker with an AP News Minute. Prince Harry and six others, including Elton John, must pay an initial $13 million to the publisher of Britain's Daily Mail newspaper following their failed invasion of privacy case. The justice says the payment will have to be made by August 28th. It marks a vindication for the journalists of the Daily Mail and a defeat for Prince Harry and the other losing claimants. Prince Harry and wife Meghan plan to move back to the UK from California in a matter of weeks. An attacker wielding a sword has wounded several people at a school in Sweden. Local officials say the suspect is in custody. The attack took place at the Brunel School in the city of Fagersta. Germany's interior minister says a cache of weapons and ammunition found near Berlin last year was intended for use in attacks and that a suspect has been arrested in Romania. I'm Julie Walker.
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2: EHM weather at this hour, looking kind of wet. It's going to rain through the weekend. Things could clear on Monday. High temperatures around 80 through this stretch. The EHM Cafe is next with our artist du jour, Casey Musgraves.
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2: 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It's Casey Musgraves' birthday. She's playing two shows at Madison Square Garden at the end of the month, which is kind of a big deal for Casey. We're going to start things off with

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0: Long Island's home for music lovers, 92.9 and 96.9 EHM. Jesse Wells often weaves social commentary throughout his lyrics. Won't You Come Out Tonight is the new song from Jesse Wells we heard in the new music bin just there. Masks Off is the name of the new album. Rock and Roll from Velvet Underground preceded that. And our artist of the day today is Casey Musgraves. We heard Cardinal from our artist du jour. We'll hear more from Casey. 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
0: 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Okay, bathroom break's over. Back into the EHM Cafe now. This is where we take one artist of the day and we call them the artist du jour and play the heck out of that artist over the course of the hour, along with some of our other favorites. Today's artist du jour is Casey Musgraves. It's her birthday. That makes her a Leo on the cusp, I believe. Mexico Honey is a song we've got ready to go for Allison in Amagansett.

0: 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You're listening to The Cafe. I'm Finn, in for Lauren Stone today. 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A real banger. It's called Justified.
1: It was a fun, strange summer. 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

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I don't know that there's a Harry Nilsson connection here. 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

0: Long Island's home for music lovers, 92.9 and 96.9 EHM. We're going to 86 the menu for the cafe today. I'm Finn, in for Lauren Stone. We've been celebrating the music of Kacey Musgraves because today is her birthday. Slow Burn, we just heard from Kacey Musgraves. Stone Over Water, new music from Death Cab for Cutie. Before that, we heard Follow Your Arrow from our artist du jour. Jim James of My Morning Jacket fame is out on his own. He has a new album coming out at the end of the month. It'll be called Wowed Out, and Come Again is the new song from Jim James we heard in the set. Justified from Kacey Musgraves preceded that. Prince gave us Pop Life, and Mexico Honey from Kacey Musgraves started everything off. And yeah, Kacey's playing two nights at Madison Square Garden, August 31st and September 1st, if you're looking to see a great show. Johnny Blue Skies and the Dark Clouds and Peter Gabriel are in our next set. Thanks for joining us.
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God, it was too hot to sleep. I followed the sound of a jukebox coming from up the levee. All of a sudden I could hear some

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Talking Heads of New York City. It's Friday on Long Island. Welcome to it. Weekend almost here now with 92.9 and 96.9 EHN, the home stretch, and Chris Mosier. Welcome to it. We have the Soul Patrol coming up, courtesy of our friends at Crosstown Cruises in just a few minutes, about 3:20. Gene Knight from 71, and some relatively new stuff from Al Green from last year. Very new stuff, really, by Soul Patrol standards, coming your way here in just a bit. New music on the way from the Revivalists and Little Barry on either side of the Soul Patrol for today. Soul Coughing now, 92.9 and 96.9 EHM.

0: Revivalists, the Rebs, as David Shaw likes to call them. The song is Heart Stop from their Get It Honest record, their latest brand new Revivalists from the EHM New Music Bin from 92.9 and 96.9 EHM. Chris Mosier here. The countdown to the weekend is growing rather short this Friday afternoon, and our next step in the direction of the weekend is our Soul Patrol. We like to explore old school soul, funk, and R&B. We do have some relatively new stuff to play for you, but it's very much from those classic artists and in that classic vein coming your way in the Soul Patrol, which is on the way next from Crosstown Cruises and EHM.
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14: 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Soul Patrol starts actually a relatively new tune from Al Green and his version of REM's Everybody Hurts. He put this out last year. 92.9 and 96.9 EHM, the Soul Patrol.

Gene Knight's Mr. Big Stuff from 71, and the Reverend Al Green, and some very recent stuff that he did, his cover of R.E.M.'s Everybody Hurts back there, which he released in 2025 last year. The Soul Patrol celebrates old school R&B, funk, and soul music. Even if it's relatively new in production, it is definitely of the old soul, and the Soul Patrol comes your way again on Monday afternoon, right about 3:20, and every weekday about that time from 92.9 and 96.9 EHM. 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

0: Long Island's home for music lovers, 92.9 and 96.9 EHM. That is Monrovia and his new one, which is called Field Song, from his new record, Bloodline. Monrovia, of course, just a few weeks back passed through with Camp. We heard Van Morrison and Paul Weller back in that set, too. Chris Mosier here. Your chance to catch one of the most iconic New York music legends that we have, David Byrne, is on a solo tour right now. The Who Is the Sky tour rolls through Forest Hill Stadium in Queens on the 19th of September, a little less than a month away now. It's a Saturday night. Going to be a great show. And we've got a chance for you to join us for that gig for free right now. David Byrne tickets for the Who Is the Sky tour, Forest Hills, September 19th. You want to hit it right now or at some point this weekend. Contest just went up at WEHM.com. The Birds are next.
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1: 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Chief among these is Buzz's unique market research. Sure, he reads the memos from the guys in Detroit and their New York advertising agencies. That's all fine. But Buzz says there's one thing he knows that they don't. Eastern Long Island. For decades, Buzz has been known to frequent the docks in Montauk, the back streets in each village, and most recently, farm stands on both the North and South Forks. Yeah, farm stands. Buzz says he sees and learns so much there. Watching customers, listening to the workers, checking out the cars. Happily, Buzz sees the familiar Buzz Chu license plate holders on a good number of cars and trucks, both in front and back of the farm stand. So Buzz would like to thank his farm stand friends, Mike, Caitlin, Jose, Alex, Edward, Lisa, and all the others. Buzz Chu Chevrolet Cadillac Southampton. Homegrown.
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1: I'm Julie Walker with an AP News Minute. In Arizona, state prosecutors declined to file criminal charges against Governor Katie Hobbs over allegations she took part in a pay-to-play scheme with a group home company that received a rate increase from the state after contributing $100,000 to her inaugural celebration. The editor-in-chief of Stars and Stripes says the Pentagon has fired him as well as its publisher and a reporter. He cited an interview he gave in which he objected to any potential censorship by the U.S. military. Tesla is forced to recall about 3 million cars in China over a door handle issue. The recall comes a few months after authorities said that starting next year, it would be banning hidden car door handles that are commonly seen on Tesla electric vehicles and many Chinese EV models. I'm Julie Walker.
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2: 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Overnight low tonight of about 62. We're going to see highs in the mid to upper 70s for the duration of the weekend. Low level chance of rain about 20-25% for Saturday and also for Sunday. EHM Sports, Yankees are starting 3 hosting Toronto tonight at 7:05, while the Mets start 3 at the White

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0: Alabama Shakes, soon to hit Radio City Music Hall. 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It's 92.9 and 96.9 EHM. New Alabama Shakes, I Feel Hope Coming. Grateful Dead back in there with Uncle John's band. Of course, we'll do a fifth and final Dead Zone for you tonight. For the week, that is. Not the last one ever, but the last one for the week. Every Monday through Friday at 10 o'clock, we fire up a couple, three songs from the Dead in celebration. And Paul Westerberg's Once Around the Weekend. As we bear down on the weekend, we are almost there. Birthday weekend for Miss Kacey Musgraves. Her birthday is today. We celebrate her as our artist du jour with some Kacey Musgraves vinyl coming up at 4:45 from the turntable to you on EHM Off the Record. That is about half an hour away. John Mellencamp is about 3 minutes away. Hang on.
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Classic Police in 10 minutes to Kacey Musgraves Vinyl this afternoon. It is her birthday weekend, I should say. Miss Kacey from the Turntable in 10. Do stick around. It's Rebounder of New York City. Count Me Into Love from EHM.

The smile of the parrot, a little drop of claret, anything that works. 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Reasons to be cheerful, part three. 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
0: Why don't you get back into bed?
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0: Why don't you get back

Michigander's new one is freaking out. He is indeed a Michigander, as he is from Michigan. New music there from 92.9 and 96.9 EHM. Ian Dury and the Blockheads and New York's rebounder back there. Chris Mosier here. I first met Casey Musgraves, I would say somewhere around the year 2003 or 4 or so. I've told the story before. I was working actually at a country radio station in Austin, Texas, when Casey first started sending out her own demos. She sent them out on burned CDRs that she had wrapped in paper, you know, brown paper lunch bags that were themselves decorated with pink and red marks a lot. And I am not kidding about this. I wish I knew where the CD I got from her is now. I've lost track of it, but those things are worth gold, partly because the very first songs that she wrote coming out of just her little home studio recording setup were absolutely terrific. We played several of them on that radio station. And she has not, to my knowledge, really redone or, you know, re-recorded or released any of those old original songs. Casey, if you're listening, I think that would be a great idea to revisit that very early stuff of yours because it was fantastic. I digress, though. We have pulled out our copy of her pageant material record for EHM Off the Record this afternoon in celebration of her birthday today. It came out in June of 2015. And from the second side, we picked the song entitled Family is Family. Casey Musgraves here. It's EHM Off the Record from EHM.

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1: From the second side of Pageant Material, the 2015 release from Kacey Musgraves, her second studio album, That Is Family Is Family. Happy birthday to Kacey Musgraves, her birthday today, and we sure hope she enjoys her entire birthday weekend. Of course, EHM Off the Record comes your way again on Monday, and every Monday through Friday, right about 4:45, we like to fire up a little vinyl live on the radio from the turntable here with 92.9 and 96.9. EHM. The weekend is almost here. We kick it off officially at 5 o'clock with the likes of Oasis, Vince Staples, new one from Vince coming up here, Elvis Costello, Jeff Tweedy, new Death Cab, and more from EHM. Hang out.
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0: The Dow gained 1% and the Nasdaq climbed 0.4%. Ross Stores rallying after reporting stronger profit for the last quarter than analysts expected, and a report suggesting strong growth in the U.S. business activity raising hopes for corporate profits broadly. Oil prices also climbing, contributing to today's moves, continuing uncertainty about when the war with Iran will allow oil tankers to freely exit the Persian Gulf again. The price for a barrel of Brent crude oil settling at $92.67, up 0.8%. I'm Julie Walker.
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2: WEHM weather courtesy of Buzz Chew Chevy Cadillac. Together, let's drive. County Road 39A, Southampton. Overnight low tonight should be about 62. Low level chance of rain, 20-25% or so, and highs in the mid to upper 70s for the course of the weekend. About 78 expected on Monday. EHM Sports. Yankees are starting three, hosting Toronto tonight at 7:05, and the Mets will start three at the White Sox tonight at 7:40.
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2: 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I'm Chris Mosier at your service. Allow me to be the first to welcome you to another Long Island weekend here with the home stretch. We got Patti Smith on the way in just a few minutes here. We got the DMB. We've got Jeff Tweedy, Death Cab, U2, lots more on the way. It's the weekend on Long Island with Oasis and EHM.

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1: I'm Julie Walker with an AP News Minute. U.S. stocks rose, trimming their losses from a shaky week, even though the bond market, which has been the center of Wall Street's action, remains jumpy, adding more pressure. The S&P rose 0.4% for just its second gain in the 6 days since setting its all-time high.

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Then Staples is Cotton there from his new record, Cry Baby, from 92.9 and 96.9 EHM and the EHM New Music Bin. Patti Smith's Because the Night back there. And we heard Oasis with Supersonic at the top of the 5 o'clock hour as another Long Island weekend officially began. Chris Mosier here. We've got some news from the music festival circuit, and this is pretty big, actually. The publication Pitchfork is reporting that the Bonnaroo Music Festival, which is one of the biggest in the country on an annual basis, happens in Tennessee, has announced that they will be taking next year off to allow their storm-damaged grounds to recover before they plan a return in 2028. It says here, the Bonnaroo Music and Arts Festival will skip its 2027 edition due to flooding that curtailed this year's event. The longtime festival, held near Manchester, Tennessee, will return in 2028. Safety precautions at this year's event included the delay and cancellation of multiple sets due to heavy rain, evacuation of some festival areas, and periods in which attendees were advised to shelter in place. The festival says efforts to improve the campgrounds and stage areas before this year included improved drainage, new roadways, and 135 acres of new grass. But after back-to-back years of storms, the grounds need a break to rest and recover.

0: according to their statement. So folks who go and hit festivals like this around the country, whether that's Coachella or Governor's Ball or ACL Fest or whatever, Bonnaroo is one that a lot of folks have hit for a long time on an annual basis. Kind of a bummer news, but it is temporary bad news. They will return in 2028. The full details on this from Pitchfork will stick up on the EHM Facebook page for you to read for yourself. 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Dave Matthews Band are next.
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0: Death Cab for QT, Stone Over Water there, the new one from Death Cab and the I Built You a Tower record from 92.9 and 96.9 EHM. U2's One from Octung Baby. Jeff Tweedy back there from his solo triple album he released last year called Twilight Override, the song Enough back there. Chris Mosier here. We've got the Blues Fix at 6 coming your way in just a few minutes. Friday edition, courtesy of the Amity Gay Insurance Agency, featuring Elmore James and Oludara on the way in just a few minutes. Top of the hour from EHM. Happy weekend.
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1: I'm Ben Thomas with the AP News Minute. On Wall Street, stocks rose on the day, trimming losses from a shaky week. The Dow rose more than 517 points. That's about 1%. The S&P rose 0.4%, just its second gain since setting a new high 6 days ago. The Nasdaq also climbed 0.4%. The bond market remained jumpy, however, with the yield on the 10-year Treasury rising to 4.73%. The 30-year is near its highest level since 2007. Oil prices climbed again. Brent crude, the international standard, settling at $92.67 per barrel. And heading into the weekend, AAA puts the average for a gallon of regular grade gasoline just below $4.11. And President Trump's announced his administration will temporarily allow more beef imports into the U.S. without higher tariffs. He says it will sell 25% below current market rates. Rural state Republicans are criticizing the plan. I'm Ben Thomas.
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2: 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Overnight low tonight of about 62. We're going to see highs in the mid to upper 70s for the duration of the weekend. Low level chance of rain about 20-25% for Saturday and also for Sunday. EHM Sports, Yankees are starting 3, hosting Toronto tonight at 7:05, while the Mets start 3 at the White Sox tonight at 7:40.
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0: That is Role Model and a new one. It's called High Hopes 3000 from the EHM New Music Band and 92.9 and 96.9 EHM. We heard some relatively new stuff from Oludara. And by relatively new, I'm saying, 28 years old now? From 1998, Rain Shower from Oludara. And Elmore James, the original version of The Sky is Crying, which, of course, is a song that Stevie Ray Vaughan recorded a cover of during his day and ended up being the title track of the posthumous release, which was the last really album of new songs at that time that we got after the passing of Stevie Ray Vaughan, some stuff that he had been working on at the time of his death in the summer of 1990. EHM's Blues Fix at 6 comes your way again on a Monday evening at 6 p.m. and every weeknight about that time as we celebrate the blues with 92.9 and 96.9 EHM. Happy weekend. Chris Mosier here. Pumpkins are next. Hang on.
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'Twas in another lifetime, one of toil and blood, when blackness was a virtue, the road was full of mud. 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

0: Happiness Anytime, which will be out in just about a month, a little over that, on the 25th of September. New Leon Bridges from the EHM New Music Bin, NXS and the Black Keys back in there too. It's Chris Mosier. We appreciate the hang very much. 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The Who Is the Sky tour with David Byrne, Forest Hill, September 19th. 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

Stones from Some Girls and Brandon Flowers of The Killers' solo album Thrasher dropped today. It's out in stores right now. As of today, the song is Plants from that new Brandon Flowers record from EHM.

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It's Death Cab.

0: Kurt Vile's Chance to Bleed. Philadelphia's Been Good to Me is the new Kurt Vile record from the EHM New Music Bin from 92.9 and 96.9 EHM. We wish you a terrific weekend. Chris Mosier getting mine started right now. I'll catch you again on Monday afternoon at 3. Have a great weekend and be safe out there, of course. Dave Edmonds is on the way in just a moment with Here Comes the Weekend from EHM.
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